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9: From the Sky News Centre at 2, Spain have beaten Argentina 1-0 to win the World Cup for a second time. Ferran Torres got the deciding goal in the 106th minute as the final went to extra time in New Jersey. It sparked huge celebrations in a fan park in New York. Well, Argentina had Enzo Fernandez sent off just before extra time, while some of their players were seen fighting their opponents at full time. That didn't dampen the spirits of these Spanish fans.
10: I cannot ask for anything more, especially surrounded by my family. It's just surreal.
11: I feel great.

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I loved you truly.

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0: coming up.
1: And Duran fresh off his holidays after 7 o'clock this morning. Looking forward to having Andrew back on the show.
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1: Before then, there's an argument right now that's going on in London, and I think it's a matter of time before it comes here.
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14: From the Q Radio newsroom at 7 o'clock, I'm Jim McLean, and these are your top stories this morning. Andy Burnham set to become Prime Minister as Keir Starmer prepares to leave Downing Street. The outgoing PM will head to Buckingham Palace later to formally resign to the King. Mr Burnham will then name his top team after meeting Charles. Promises stable and responsible politics in his first speech as PM later. Back home, there was a heavy police presence in West Belfast following Saturday's scenes of disorder on the Stewartstown Road. There's been no reports of any further unrest overnight. Michael McMillan reports on this weekend's events.
15: Police described a scene of mayhem on Saturday night as they battled with masked youths. Many of them were riding illegal scrambler bikes up and down the Stewartstown Road. Officers deployed stinger devices to try to stop them. A serious assault involving iron bars resulted in a man being taken to hospital. Three people, including a 17-year-old youth, were arrested. Burning bins were strewn across the road and shopping trolleys were used to block it off from riot police. 11 police vehicles were damaged. One officer was injured. Sinn Féin's MLA Danny Baker is the local MLA.
16: There are those who are hell-bent on creating chaos. Some are from within this community, but also others coming into the community. There's also a sinister criminal element behind this, where they're putting our young people's futures at risk, and they don't care about our young people's futures.
14: The Ulster Unionist Party is to establish an independent review into potential complaints during Geoffrey Donaldson's time with the UUP. The 63-year-old began his political career with the party. Last month, he was found guilty of a number of historical sexual offences, including one count of rape. The former DUP leader plans to appeal the convictions. And the US military says it's wrapped up a ninth consecutive night of airstrikes on Iran. It claims to have hit missile and drone launch sites, as well as command centres. That's your headline news just after 7 o'clock. Sonia has more local stories next.
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1: Staff at a city centre coffee shop are clearing up today after it was ransacked in a weekend burglary. The Pocket in Upper Church Lane was targeted around 5am on Saturday. A window was broken and a number of items stolen. And applications are closing for the Troubles Permanent Disablement Payment Scheme. Since launching in 2021, £139 million has been paid to people permanently injured during the conflict. The payments are worth between £2 and £10,000 a year. The deadline is the end of August. Apply online at victimspaymentsboard.org.uk.
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2: Welcome back to Costa Coffee's Iced Coffee Forecast, here to update you on the week ahead. Today, there'll be unexpected adventures moving in from the east, with high chances of bumping into friends and conversations that go on longer than planned. Later this week, expect a refreshing iced coffee, made for picnics with picky bits and nowhere to be until six. Because whatever the weather, with a Costa iced coffee made with heart in hand, the summer moments we love last. Costa iced coffee, made for summer.
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14: Spain have been presented with the World Cup trophy by Donald Trump. They needed extra time to get their 1-0 win over Argentina in the final in America. And Limerick have won the All-Ireland Hurley Senior Championship. They beat Galway by 11 points to lift a 13th title with a comprehensive 129-118 victory at Croke Park. That's your news and sport just after 7 o'clock. I'm Jim McLean. I have more headlines in half an hour.
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0: Those start now on the Cubity of Breakfast Show. Good morning. We'll get a look in our entertainment news later. We'll talk a little bit about the World Cup, more so about the halftime show,
1: I guess,
0: in the entertainment news. Yeah, we'll chat about it.
1: We'll chat about that.
0: The actual World Cup itself, the final yesterday, did you watch it? What did you think?
2: Yeah.
0: It was, I'm not a big football fan, so I'm not going to come in here and, you know, rip it apart, but it was depressing.
2: The best team won, thank God.
0: Oh my God, didn't they have? Like, Argentina, so I made a note. One of the commentators had said this, I think it was at the end of the game, you maybe caught it. Argentina didn't have an attempt on goal until the 117th minute.
1: That's a lot. Now, for someone who doesn't watch football at all, I thought, right, I'm going to really try hard and get into it and watch this. And it was very boring.
2: You watched the wrong match.
1: Yeah, yeah. It didn't really sell football
0: to
1: me, let me tell you.
2: France, England.
0: Oh, banger. 10 goals.
1: Oh, really?
0: Yeah.
1: Oh, yeah. Would have been a bit more exciting.
2: Because 6-4.
0: Because nobody cared, so they just played so free, and they just, it was a great match.
1: Yeah, I have to admit. And, you know, I really was trying to get into it, and it was difficult.
0: No. Even I noticed how bad the pitch was. Have you seen the ball, like, bobbling along? It was like they were playing on marbles or something.
2: I absolutely hated the Americanization of the game.
0: Yeah.
2: With the four quarters, the halftime show. Wayne Rooney said it was crap. Do you remember?
0: Yeah.
2: And I was like, yes, finally, stick it to them. This is not... This should be halftime analysis. The halftime was nearly 25 minutes or something? Or 20,
0: yeah, well, I mean, the show itself was 17, the halftime show. Yeah.
2: It was all, like...
1: I loved the show, but we'll talk about that later on.
0: Yeah.
2: Hated it.
0: The Argy Bodgy and all after the game, the Argentinians just going absolutely mad. They're just starting to riot after the match.
1: That was a bit crazy.
2: Yeah, but, you know, they're not the most, let's just say they've got a degree in the dark arts.
0: Well, did you see Donald Trump as well? I think he was identifying as Spanish for a second. He was on the stage at the end. Did you stay up to watch them getting the stuff?
2: I saw that,
1: as soon as it ended, I went to sleep.
0: He was on the stage and the guy, is his name Infantino, the FIFA guy? And he was trying to get Donald off the stage.
1: Oh, why was he on the stage?
0: He was there, presenting stuff to the players or whatever, but then he wouldn't get off the stage, and he was trying to usher him off the stage, and he just wasn't for budging.
1: He's probably not used to getting ushered away.
2: No, that's what narcissism is.
0: Oh, wow. Okay. Did they get medals as well, or was it just those ugly rings in the end?
2: No, they get medals and then they get the trophy.
0: But did you see the rings? It was rings this year. Have you not seen these?
1: Instead of a medal?
0: You know, like the Super Bowl, they get rings. They were giving the players rings, so I don't know if they got medals and the rings. I don't know. We'll need to look that up if you get a chance this morning. The rings are the whole thing's very
1: strange. Yes.
0: We'll chat more about the halftime show. What did you think of it? More importantly, what did you think of the match? What did you think of the halftime show? Did it live up to expectations? Drop us a message. 0770 2 687 001 on WhatsApp.
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1: Good morning. In Lisburn, it was closed earlier, but now the Pine Hill Road has reopened. That's following emergency repairs by NI Water. Apart from that, traffic seems to be moving well. But if you do spot anything, you can let us know about it on the Cube Radio Travel Line 90 89 0 110.
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0: Top Loader, Dancing in the Moonlight. Good morning, welcome along to the Curio Breakfast Show. Thanks for joining us. Monday morning, 20 to 8. Maybe you're back to work today. Late night after the World Cup. We are going to catch up with our entertainment news before 8 this morning, which we'll just do a bit of a World Cup halftime show debrief, I think.
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1: 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In Lisburn, the Pine Hill Road has reopened following emergency repairs by NI Water. Taking a look at the roads, they are looking lovely and quiet this morning. I'm not seeing any unusual incidents or delays. But if you do spot anything, you can let us know when it's safe to do so. 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
1: Good morning. Welcome along to the Curio Breakfast Show. Hopefully you're not too tired this morning if you sat up to watch the World Cup. Now, after 8 o'clock, he's back from his holidays, Andrew Ryan.
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1: Can we get a bit of a debrief, please?
2: Yes.
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0: Timberlake and Mars. Good morning, Security of Breakfast Show 820. Big shout out to Barra Swift's FC under 18s from Robbie Crawford. All the teammates and coaches looking forward to a great week ahead of the Foyle Cup. Cheers, that's going to be great.
1: Yeah, it's a big event. It's a massive, big tournament, that Foyle Cup. Wasn't Wayne Rooney over last year or the year before with his son Kai Rooney? Wasn't he playing? Yeah, it's like a big, big event, you know. Lots of footballers, so it's going to be, it's very exciting. It's a very well-respected tournament.
0: Massive, yeah. So good luck if you're taking part this week. Good luck to all the players, all the coaches, all the teams, and all the mummies and daddies and everybody out supporting. Coming up on the show, start of a new week, another chance for you to win some passes to go to Child's Play. Go to Child's Play, go to Artastic.
2: Yes, the family of four pass.
0: We've got Child's Play coming up next.
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2: Good morning. The M2 is slow. That's at Junction 6 Park Gate going to Junction 4 around Sandy News Roundabout. Also, the West Link, there's heavy traffic there going towards York Street. 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
3: 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The M2 is slow. That's going from Junction 6 at Parkgate to Junction 4 at Sandy News Roundabout. Also, the West Link, there's heavy traffic there. That's going towards York Street. Anything else, you can let us know about it on the Q Radio travel line, 90 89 0 110.
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0: Swedish House Mafia, Don't You Worry Child. Good morning, it's Security of Breakfast Show. It's 5 to 9. Now, you may all know and love our Amy McGuckin, and she's always on Instagram looking lovely and glamorous. Oh, yeah. And,
1: are you going to bring up the really awful, incriminating video that you posted of me this morning?
0: If you would like to see what Amy McGuckin really looks like, pre 9 o'clock on a Monday morning, I stuck it up on my story on Instagram. Have you reshared it?
1: I've reshared it. I'm surprised. I wasn't going to reshare it because I look horrendous, but it was that funny. And just, you know what? I thought a lot of people might be in my boat this morning.
0: Yeah,
1: okay. It's just the face of a Monday, really.
0: It's the Mondayest face I've ever seen in my entire life. If you want to chuckle, check it out on our Instagram stories.
1: I was in a daze. I was in a daydream. I don't know where I was, but I wasn't in the room.
0: Yeah, there'll be a few in daydreams, I think, this morning after the weekend, and if you were sitting up watching the World Cup and that sort of stuff, right?
1: Yes.
0: Don't worry, you're not alone. Amy McGuckin is feeling that too. After 9 o'clock this morning, what a chat about. Did you hear this woman, well, the whole family, but they left an all-inclusive Canary Islands resort without paying the £2,000 bill?
1: Oh my word.
0: Did you hear this?
1: No, I didn't.
0: More on this next.
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played Snow Patrol today after seeing them over the weekend. Definitely a highlight for me, Snow Patrol and Kylie, These Alarms on Q Radio. And no, he didn't bring Kylie on this time. He

0: Q-Radios, it only takes a minute.
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2: So this is a really good day to play because you will be top of that leaderboard because you need to kick things off for the week. So yeah, if you want to give this a go, we're at 60 seconds on the clock. You come on and you see how many general knowledge questions you can get right in that time, and you will be, like I say, top of that leaderboard. But if you're still there, come Friday, you get yourself a Q Radio. It only takes a minute mug. And these are, like I say, hot property. I mean, you can't buy them in the shops. You can only actually win them here on the mid-morning show. So if you want to give it a go this morning, just send me a thumbs up emoji to register. And you can send that to our WhatsApp number, 07702 687 001. Now on the way, some great tunes. Lady Gaga, and I'm going to get on a track. It is, if you're familiar with the film Pretty Woman, it is the kind of opening scene. This song is played during the opening scene. It's such a great song, and I'm going to get it on for you in a few minutes' time.
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0: Weekend, take my breath on Q Radio. And over the weekend, I was checking out Snow Patrol in Edinburgh, actually, Edinburgh Castle. But there was one really, really funny moment. Probably the funniest moment. I mean, Gary Lightbody's a funny man. You know what he's like. If you've ever seen them live, he's so good. His chat is great in between songs and whatnot. But yeah, there was a funnier moment happening very close to me. And I'll tell you more about it in about 10 minutes from now. Before that, Sabrina Carpenter, and we'll do some Maroon 5 for you next.
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0: Elton John, Julie, was called Hearts on Q Radio. So were you watching the World Cup last night? I was watching a bit of it. I was in the mid-air, most of half-time, actually, so it wasn't too bad. And then you had the little interlude with Shakira, and there was the Muppets, and Robbie Williams. Some great acts, actually. Really good acts taped to the stage. Although I don't think Wayne Rooney was impressed with them at all. But, yeah, it's the first time we've ever kind of done that. I think Chris Martin put it all together. I thought it was all right, yeah. It's like kind of getting Super Bowl vibes, wasn't it, really? But yeah, great game, very good game actually. Well, I'll say good game, but it went on forever because it was, of course, extra time. But I thought, yeah, Spain played very, very well, and well deserving, I would say, of the trophy. Now, on the way, going to do some Vanessa Carlton for you. And up next, tell you what, the next artist got some very famous family connections. His sister is a bit of a music icon from the 80s. His niece is one of the biggest pop stars around right now. And well, yeah, he's only really known for one massive hit.
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0: Excuse me, we all know Lucy Pally can write a heartbreaking song, but he's also one of the funniest people in music. He's got absolutely no filters. This is exactly what he's thinking, and that's why everyone loves him. Have a listen to this. This is one of my favourite clips.
1: How would you promote to the viewers out there your new album? 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
2: 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Is it a camera I can look into?
1: Camera one over there.
2: 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It's a complete and utter joke that I've been allowed to make a second one. 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Go buy Ed Sheeran's latest offering instead.
3: What, do you enjoy it? Do you enjoy the songwriting? 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

0: Pei, Bastille playing on Q Radio. It is the All Request Lunch Break. 20 minutes left to send in your requests for me. 07702-687-001, the number. Next up, Sienna Spyro. This is for Jodie.
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0: Bally Kay, I love it, I love it, I love it. Playing on Q Radio, it's Jordan with you. It is Monday afternoon, back again after what was hopefully a lovely weekend for you. I had a really nice one, thoroughly enjoyed myself in the sun. And I've got a voice note to play for you now. With no context, I'll explain afterwards. But this is a lovely lady who I met on Saturday.
1: Jordan, just a wee thank you from this Real Housewife, or Real House Grannies of Belfast. Thank you for what you did on Saturday. It was perfect for me. I treated myself to a few luxury goodies and donated a bit to a wee cancer charity. So thank you, thank you, thank you from all the Real House Grannies of Belfast. We loved it. I love you. You're brilliant.
0: So that is the wonderful Carol, one of the most glamorous ladies you'll ever meet. On Saturday, I was doing a Super Saturday Q Radio Roadshow. I was at Spruce Hill Shopping Centre, parked up with the Roadcaster and the Q crew, and it was a lovely day. The sun was shining, kids were coming over and getting balloons, and I had loads of spot prizes to give out. I felt like Santa Claus. And this fabulous lady, Carol, came up to me and said she loves Q Radio. She listens in every single day, and she's a part of a group of friends who used to call themselves the Real Housewives of Belfast, but you know, as the years have progressed, they now call themselves the Real House Grannies of Belfast. And I had a great old chat. She was so lovely, so friendly, and as I say, really glam. And I just knew she would love a wee spot prize. So she got a voucher to go and spend in Boots, and you'd think I'd given her the winning lottery ticket. She was absolutely delighted. So that's what that voice note is all about. Carol, I'm so glad that it made your day, because she absolutely made mine. On the way next here today, I'm hoping to make your day with my music quiz. We're going to do our game of Connect 3. So get ready to play along. Before that, a classic hit coming for you from China Black.
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1: Answer time now on today's game of Connect 3. Definitely a tricky one, but a few correct answers come in. If you're sat there scratching your head going, nope, I've absolutely no idea, let me clear this up for you. First song is Big Area by Then Jericho. Take My Breath Away, that's Berlin. And finally, Searching, that's China Black. The connection today, I did say that there are place names in all these bands and artists' names, but what connects those places? It's famous walls or historical walls. So then Jericho, the walls of Jericho. Next up, Berlin, obviously the Berlin Wall, and then China Black, the Great Wall of China. Walls, our connection for today. Pretty tricky, to be fair, getting it right. We had the Down East Girls, then the McMahon's Office Girls, the Canyon Office Crew, Connor and Banger, Rory, and that was it for today. And for such a small group of winners, we'll give a wee round of applause. Well done. Excellent quizzing. A stinking start for a Monday, wasn't it? Very tricky. But we're going to continue the game again tomorrow at the same time, so maybe you'll fare a little bit better. On the way shortly, music from Amy Winehouse. And next, some Joel Corey.
0: Jordan Arnold.
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0: Ryan on Q Radio, and as I said, I saw loads of people across the weekend, especially whenever I was down at Spruce Field on Saturday. People were there getting the bus, heading down to Luke Combs, and everyone's in the full regalia, and I just love that. I love when people fully embrace a theme whenever they're going to a concert or a party or whatever it might be. So if you were there, I hope you had a brilliant time. But speaking of dressing on theme, I went yesterday to see Mamma Mia at an outdoor cinema. It was at Belfast City Hall, and I decided to wear some sequins, and I'm really glad I did. It helped me get into the mood, and what a brilliant afternoon it was. See if you ever have a chance to go to an outdoor cinema or any type of screening of a movie where you can sing along. I would highly, highly recommend. Everyone was in such good form. The sun was shining. I had a great assortment of picky bits for my perfect picnic, and my friend and I just danced and sang along to ABBA songs, which is always going to put me in a good mood. So there's a wee recommendation from me if you get a chance to do that sometime this summer. On the way here today, we've still got to do today's game of What's That Noise? Your kids' chance to win with Scrapyard Golf. We'll do that soon. First, some more tracks to do for you. Clean Bandit coming up, and the next one you hear will be Lenny Kravitz.
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1: Right, here we go. Time for Monday's game of What's That Noise? If you've never played the game before, let me explain it to you. The title kind of says it all. I'm going to play you a noise sound effect and I'd like you to tell me what you think it is. For your chance to win today with Scrapyard Golf, I'll tell you all about Scrapyard after we hear today's noise for the first time. There you go. If you think you know what that noise is, have your kids send me a message on WhatsApp. 07702 687 001 is the number. And if you're looking for something different today in Belfast, you can head to Scrapyard Golf and Strikeyard Bowling, which is in Glengormley, just 10 minutes outside of the city. They've got six experiences under one roof, including crazy golf, bowling, darts, crazy pool, sports simulators and arcade games. So there's something for everyone. I have a £50 voucher for Scrapyard up for grabs if you're the one who can correctly identify today's noise. It's something handheld that I think everybody has one of in their house. And weirdly, my dog hates to see this thing coming out. I don't know why, but she's a bit scared of it. Anyway, if you think you know what that noise is, you know what to do. Send me a message. Lines are open.
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5: 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You. 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

0: the script, wrapping up today's show for me here. Thank you so much for your company this afternoon. Lovely to be back with you for Monday. And we'll do it all again tomorrow from 1 o'clock. For now, Ebs Essay's on the way. 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

0: Drake and Rihanna. Good afternoon, it's Abe. And the title of that song is a question, and I put it to you, can you give me another title of a song that is a question? And already you're very good at this game. Now I'm on my way back home. I love wee games like this, I do. So before I go through some of your answers here, Sherilyn has got in touch. Abe, my three words are tax return accountants. Yay, so happy to have got it completed. Good on you, we'll give you a cheer for that. So songs that are, the title of the song is also a question. Can you feel my heart? There's Adam and Portadown. Can you feel my heart? What is that song? Can you feel the love tonight? Yes. But can you feel my heart? Don't know. Have you ever seen the rain? There's a good one. There's a very good one, actually. Who let the dogs out? Baha Man, of course. Should I stay or should I go? The Clash, there's Margaret and Monkstown. I'm loving this game already. And here's one for you, right? Here's one for you. I have a song that every single line of the song is a question. Now, I'll be impressed if you can tell me what that song is. The title is a question and every single line of the song is a question. And there's one for you.
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0: I was going to say I'll give you a fiver if you can guess what it is, but no, I'm not playing that game. You're not getting a fiver off me, no. I'll be skinned. Traffic update now. Just a couple of things to let you know about. M2 Junction 5. This is closed both Junction 4 both directions. There's resurfacing work happening and the traffic is slow. Westlink towards York Street, traffic is slow. And in County Down, Catesbridge Road, that's been closed at the junction of the Manch Road. That's because of a fallen tree. It's resting on overhead power lines. So they're trying to get that cleared. So that's all I've got for you for now. Another update in about 20 minutes. And very shortly, we're going to open our phone lines for things that make you go, hmm.
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0: this. Just this, that's all. I'll try to keep it easy for you. So 07702-687-001. Which one of those songs would you like to hear as our traffic jam today? Do for the first song, ready for the second, and this for the third. Don't need your name on this. Just one of those words.
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0: Right, traffic is slow. The following areas across Northern Ireland, starting in Belfast. Now, if you're leaving the M2 towards Junction 3 Blatch Road, traffic is slow. That's on the motorway. M2 approaching Junction 5, between Junction 5 and 4, actually, there's resurfacing going on. There's a contraflow in operation. M2, now this is Green Island to Junction 5 as well. There's resurfacing there. That's the CM kind of vicinity, I guess. Westlink towards York Street, Sydenham Bypass. Towards D Street, Stockman's Lane, both directions. Boucher Road, also in both directions, is slow. And in County Down, Cates Bridge Road, that's been closed at its junction of the Manse Road because of that fallen tree. So that's all I've got. You are up to date. Coming up, music from Roger Sanchez. We'll play Another Chance. And Will Smith, Miami, next.
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0: price tag. Talking of price tags, right? Madeline said, I'll transfer you, I'll bank transfer you a fiver if you send me a mug. And I said, come on, Madeline. Mind your neck in. It's worth more than that. Transfer me 650. And she said, I'll tell you what I'll do. I'll transfer you 550. And it's a deal. P.S. It's not for me, it's for Ricky. It's his birthday next month. It's a pretty good birthday present, to be fair, for Ricky. I think it is.
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0: Right, the traffic is moving slow in the following areas. Belfast between Junction 1 and Junction 3 Blacks Road. M2 Greencastle. This is Junction 2 Greencastle. There's some resurfacing going on. There's a comfort flow in operation. The West Link remains slow towards York Street. Sydenham Bypass from the M3 Lagan Bridge. Upper Newton Arge Road is now slow towards Dundonald. That's past the Ulster Hospital. Stockman's Lane, both directions. And the Boucher Road, still in both directions. And finally, County Down Catesbridge Road, that's been closed at the junction with Mance Road because of a fallen tree. It's restricting, or it's resting on power lines, so that's what's going on there. But that's all I've got. You're up to date, and we've got 3-2-1 next.
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0: There's Bruno. Right, we're playing 3-2-1 incorrect answers. Natalie and Brulia. It's not Natalie and Brulia this evening, no. My boyfriend Ryan thinks that it's Dua Lipa. You're completely passing the buck there, Gemma. Completely passing the buck to your boyfriend Ryan, but no, it's not Dua Lipa. Would it be Sabrina Carpenter? No, it's not Gabrielle, and it's not Tina Turner. Our three songs, 2 seconds, one act, sounds like this. Can you identify who it is? If so, WhatsApp me, 07702-687-001. As always, we'll get somebody on shortly after your very latest news to tell you who it is.
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12: From the Q Radio newsroom at 6 o'clock, I'm Jane Veitch and these are your top stories this evening. The new Prime Minister is setting out his top team and we've just heard that Hilary Benn is leaving his role as Northern Ireland Secretary. He said that Andy Burnham would have his support from the backbenches. A number of Cabinet Ministers have been shown the door this afternoon. Rachel Reeves is no longer Chancellor, Deputy PM David Lammy is gone. Chief Secretary to the PM Darren Jones is out, as is Liz Kendall, Steve Reid and Peter Kyle. In the past half hour, John Healy, Ed Miliband and Shabana Mahmood have all been seen entering number 10 as we wait for Andy Burnham to appoint his new cabinet. He promised to change politics when he got the keys to number 10 earlier, with a pledge to make ending rough sleeping his top priority. He's due to outline measures to ease the cost of living tomorrow, but he will set out the majority of his policies in his 10-year plan later this year. In local news, the woman who died following a road accident on the Llanarriff Road in Ballymena on Saturday night was 31-year-old Natasha Gove from Ballyclare. The other victim of the crash, a 41-year-old man, has not yet been named. And then in other national news, former England manager and captain Kevin Keegan has died aged 75. The double Ballon d'Or winner announced last month he'd been diagnosed with cancer. Finally, Ofcom's launched an investigation into Married at First Sight UK. The media regulator says it's looking into a complaint against the reality TV show, understood to be made by someone who was on it. It comes after three former contestants made allegations against three men in a documentary in May. That is your headline news at six. More local stories next.
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11: Staff at a city centre coffee shop are clearing up today after it was ransacked in a weekend burglary. The Pocket in Upper Church Lane was targeted around 5am on Saturday. A window was broken and a number of items stolen. And applications are closing for the Troubles Permanent Disablement Payment Scheme. Since launching in 2021, £139 million has been paid to people permanently injured during the conflict. The payments are worth between £2,000 and £10,000 a year. The deadline is the end of August. Apply online at victimspaymentsboard.org.uk.
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12: Picking up again on the news that Kevin Keegan has died aged 75. He enjoyed a playing career with Scunthorpe, Liverpool, Hamburg, Southampton and Newcastle and scored 21 goals in 63 appearances for his country. His family say he was a much loved husband, father and grandfather. And FIFA are investigating Argentina's behaviour after their World Cup final defeat to Spain. Leandro Paredes was shown a red card for violent conduct following the full-time whistle while other players and coaches were involved in clashes with the Spanish squad. And Aston Villa, they've completed the signing of midfielder João Gomes from Wolves. The Brazil international joins for a deal reported to be worth up to £38 million. And finally, female tennis players will now need a sex test to compete on the WTA Tour. From tomorrow, a one-off cheek swab, blood or saliva sample is required to check for the presence of the SRY gene. Disciplinary action could be taken for those that refuse testing under the new eligibility policy. The governing bodies of athletics and boxing have also introduced the process. That is your news and sport at 6 o'clock on Q Radio. I'm Jane Veitch. There will be another national update in an hour's time.
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0: A late sunshine expected. Tonight's overnight low will be in and around 11 or 12. Looking ahead to tomorrow, lovely day for Tuesday. Largely dry, sunny spells. Max temperature 20.

0: Billie Eilish. This evening's 3-2-1, the first one of the week. And thanks to Grania for coming on and revealing our 3-2-1 now. Who else got it correct? We had Samantha in Portadown, you were first. David's in Uri, Ian's in May Kitchen, first day back after holidays. There's Louise in Uri, Chris is in Ards. Magda, you're in Mollusk. There's Aidan McVeigh, thanks for your DM. There's Paul in Belfast, Tracy's in Ardbo. Roz got it correct. Dave is decorating the kitchen. Pauline's in Pullglass. Tina's in Derry, Londonderry. There's Chris and Deirdre. Emmett and Grace got it correct. Jude's in Green Island. Katie got it correct. Kelly and Trey in Castle Dawson. There's Tanya's in Newton Abbey and Richard's in Donegal as well. You also got it correct. Well done. And here's a voice note, actually. Who's this?
1: Hello, Ian. It's Emma in Downpatrick. I think your 3 songs, 2 seconds is Billie Eilish.
0: Perfect. You got it correct as well. Good on you.
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0: Right, traffic is moving slightly better than it was earlier this evening. Just a couple of things to let you know about. The West Link approaching York Street Junction. Still a wee bit slow there. In Limavady now, there's an oil spill. We're getting reports of an oil spill. And this is on the Scroggy Road from Greystone roundabout, and that's in the direction of the Rathmore Road, so take care if you're there. In County Down, Catesbridge Road, it's closed with the junction of Mance Road because of a fallen tree. The tree is on overhead power lines, and really that's all I've got for you. You are up to date.
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9: From the Sky News Centre at 8. A 28-year-old man's been charged with the murder of former MP Anne Widdecombe. She was found at her home on Dartmoor earlier this month after suffering serious injuries. Joshua Kerry from Rotherham will appear in court tomorrow. Head of National Counter-Terrorism Policing Assistant Commissioner Lawrence Taylor says they're still trying to establish what's happened.
10: Determining the motivation, including any possible political motivation, remains an active avenue of investigation for our detectives. And as with all murder investigations, understanding the why is a key part of our inquiries.
9: Police say they've had over 800 lines of inquiry over the last week. Andy Burnham's been busy appointing his top team as Britain's Prime Minister. John Healey's the new Chancellor, while Ed Miliband becomes Foreign Secretary. Shabana Mahmood stays on in her home brief, as does Pat McFadden, who remains as Pension Secretary. Yvette Cooper moves to health. The UK's fifth Prime Minister in 4 years is promising to tackle the cost of living and homelessness and build more council homes.
11: I know people at home are fed up with politics. I hear you. We have not been good enough, and we need to be better. We will be. We will make this moment a circuit breaker for Britain.
9: And Newcastle fans are laying flowers outside St James's Park following the death of Kevin Keegan. The former England boss was 75. He captained and managed his country and was in charge of the North East club in the 90s. Former Newcastle striker Mickey Quinn's been remembering his friend.
12: As a Liverpool fan growing up in the 70s, I idolised him. And then we were on the after-dinner circuit a few times. As a man, he had time for everyone. And he'd speak to everyone individually, sign an autograph. He was a proper fella.
9: Newcastle say he was the beating heart for generations. That's the latest. I'm Fader Silver.
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14: Some late sunshine this evening, staying dry tonight with the overnight low dropping down to 11 degrees.

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1: How good is that this week's One to Watch? She's called Callie Rhodes. That is her latest single, Dead to Me, all about a toxic friendship breakup. And it got played on Love Island last week as well, which is major. Her voice, gorgeous. The production, so good as well. She is already smashing it, but I just know even bigger things ahead for Callie. And we're going to be playing her latest single every single weeknight this week. So you can tune in here again, same time tomorrow.
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0: love Justin Bieber, that is. Love Yourself, of course, one of the performers from the first ever World Cup halftime show. He sang Everything, Hallelujah, more recent track. And of course, he weaved in a little World Cup Hallelujah into the end of the song. Then there was, of course, Shakira, Burner Boy. And then to finish off, there was a choir made up of kids that sang actually alongside Coldplay, with not a lot of people, I think, notice this, but I was expecting it. If you didn't know, the World Cup, the halftime show, it exists purely because of Chris Martin, the lead singer, of course, of Coldplay. He had the idea apparently back during the World Cup in 2022, and he was kind of in charge of helping curate and shape the lineup, and I think he did a pretty good job. I mean, Madonna, Shakira, BTS, Justin Bieber, some of the biggest names in music. And I know that the halftime show had mixed reviews, but I can't lie, I think the lineup, 10 out of 10. I think it was fun, I think it was great, I enjoyed it. Not a lot of people did. Let me know your thoughts and stay with me. I've got music coming up from George Ezra and Jerry Cinnamon for you next at Q.
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0: Jesclyn, and All I Am, bringing us up to almost 25 past 10 on your Monday night. Okay, Ed Sheeran is on the way next as we continue our 10s at 10.
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0: the one and know on Q Radio for your Monday night. Okay, if you are a bit like me and love some fun plans, well, I have just the thing for you. Q Radio Breakfast Live and Unfiltered with Connor, Andrew and Amy is back on Saturday 19th of September at the Limelight in Belfast for one day only with stories not fit for radio. 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And I actually went to the very first one last year and it was hilarious. They have also added a special matinee show on the same date. So that is perfect for if you're traveling in from outside Belfast. Just jump on the train, make a day of it, grab some dinner afterwards and still be home at a very sensible hour. So if this sounds like a bit of you, head over to qradio.com and get your tickets now.
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5: From the Sky News Centre at 1. The new Chancellor says helping families with the cost of living is the government's immediate priority as Andy Burnham's new cabinet gets to work.
6: The Prime Minister and I have talked about how we will work in lockstep to meet the fiscal rules with a buffer against uncertainty and how we'll make life more affordable for working people right across the UK.
5: That was John Healey, who's replaced Rachel Reeves as Chancellor. Ed Miliband has become Foreign Secretary. Angela Rayner returns as Housing Secretary. Shabana Mahmood remains Home Secretary. And Wes Streeting is the new Defence Secretary. The new Prime Minister has promised to unveil his first cost of living measures today as part of what he calls a circuit breaker for Britain. An inquest into the death of Van Widdecombe will open in Exeter this morning. The former Conservative minister, who later joined Reform, was found dead at her home on Dartmoor earlier this month. Yesterday, a 28-year-old suspect was charged with her murder. Controversial influencer Andrew Tate and his brother Tristan have appeared in court in Florida after the UK requested their extradition to face new charges, including rape and human trafficking. The pair, who deny all wrongdoing, say they'll fight extradition and claim the case against them is politically motivated. Newcastle fans have been paying tribute to Kevin Keegan following their former player and manager's death, aged 75.
7: He saved the club. We were going into the third division. We were going nowhere. We were going out of business. He saved the club. This wouldn't be here if it wasn't for him. That's why he's King Kev. That's why he's a legend.
8: He got promoted. He attracted the legs of Beardsley in modelling the team and made them better players. His impact on the club's just, you can't even measure it.
5: Keegan also enjoyed a trophy-laden spell at Liverpool and was named World Player of the Year twice and captained and managed England. He died following a battle with cancer. And Lionel Messi says the pain of Argentina's World Cup final defeat to Spain is immense and it'll take time to heal. That's